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1: Wide West Side. Know what I'm saying?

And I touched your face, narcotic mind from Lays, Mary Jane. And I called your name like an addicted to cocaine.

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Informer, you know, say that I'm a snowman, I go blam. I like you, boom, boom, damn.

Der coole Sound der 90er und alle Infos aus Nordrhein-Westfalen. 90s, 90s, NRW. 90s, 90s. Flip the script is in the house. Come on. Flip the script is in the house. Yeah, flip the script.

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0: Vanessa. So, in dem Moment spielen wir diesen Song natürlich viel häufiger und ihr gewinnt eine JBL-Box fürs Mitmachen. Ganz einfach und sehr, sehr lukrativ. Also jetzt anmelden über 90s90s.de. 90s, 90s, 90s, 90s, 90s, 90s, 90s, 90s, 90s, 90s, 90s, 90s, 90s, 90s, 90s, 90s, 90s, 90s, 90s, 90s, 90s, 90s, 90s, 90s, 90s, 90s, 90s, 90s, 90s, 90s, 90s, 90s, 90s, 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